It's all about the variety. B105.7 Salt and Pepper going to be coming to Ruroth Music Center. Not too far away, a few weeks from now, I think the 20th of August, maybe 3-4 weeks, somewhere in there. 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I think there's still some tickets available. 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

America and B105.7. It's all about the variety. Indians dropped one to Lehigh Valley. I think they won three and lost three. The last game on yesterday. Back home again a week from tomorrow. They'll be taking on Iowa. A series there from the 4th all the way through the 9th of next month. Indians back home at Victory Field. When the

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B105.7, you're there. Here's the story of a man from Texas who went to a steakhouse for an all-you-can-eat dinner. Thing is, only gave him one piece of catfish the entire meal, he says. And his bill came to almost $20, not including the tip.

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It's all about the variety. 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It's Eric. 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

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B105.7, you're there again. 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

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B105.7, you're with Eric, and a lot of people are eating out for breakfast more often than dinner because it costs so much more to eat out for dinner than it does for breakfast. 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Maybe Travis does all the cooking.

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It's Eric. 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Tomorrow in the mid-80s. Not as warm as today. And the sun's going to come out tomorrow, too.

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B105.7, it's Eric, and coming up in the morning, tomorrow morning on the Sean Show, Sean Copeland gives you trivia. It's tough trivia. It's really easy trivia, but it's called tough trivia. Sean helps you out with the answer as well. 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Always Adele and Symphony on the Prairie's Let's Sing Sabrina and Harry. That's tomorrow morning on the Sean Show on B105.7. Tough trivia.

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It's all about the variety. B105.7, you're with Eric. Well, coming up, you know, 72% of Gen Zers say they wish they could experience the 1990s version of this. 90s were so much better in the minds of so many people. They were good. And the answer is, according to Tough Trivia with Sean Copeland, this morning, nightlife. A lot of people wish they could have experienced the 1990s version of nightlife back in the day. Sean mentioned the Circle Center's fourth floor club district, which was pretty hopping back in the 90s when the mall was brand new. It opened in 1995 here in downtown Indy.

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It's all about the variety. B105.7, you're with Eric, and from the Sean Show this morning. Filming continued in Bloomington over the weekend for the new movie about the Women's Little 500. Should be, I would imagine, in theaters maybe next year. Some of our listeners also shared with Sean that they were actually extras. Everybody had to dress up like it was 1987. It took 13 hours for filming to be done in Assembly Hall on Saturday.

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10: My home for variety.

Well, tomorrow is National Milk Chocolate Day. I'll have to get a small bite of that. I love milk chocolate. Love chocolate, period. It's all about the variety. B105.7. I'm Eric. It's Poison. Every road.

I'm Eric, about to head out for the night. Don't forget, tomorrow there's a chance you could be our next local winner. We've got money to give. Yeah, it's these big bucks. 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We call your name. 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It'll tell you when we could call your name. If we do, you just call us back in 10 minutes. 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
8: Last year, I had back pain radiating down my right leg. 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

0: Insurance. I'm John Morgan of Morgan & Morgan. We became America's largest injury firm for a reason. We won a lot, $30 billion and counting. 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

Still pretty warm this morning. 74 downtown. We are going for a sunny high of 86. That's going to be less humid the rest of the week. I'll take it. Coming up on the show today, Sean's Tough Trivia between 640 and 650. Got a six-pack of Symphony on the Prairie tickets. We'll do a tune-up Tuesday, the closest thing you'll get to free therapy on the radio, around 720 and 820. And Tuesday Tidbits around 7:45. A lot to get to this morning. Glad you are here.

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0: Tuesday, July 28th, 2026, the year of our Lord. It is National Milk Chocolate Day. I'm not a big chocolate person, but I guess if I am going to have chocolate, it's probably going to be of the milk variety. Yesterday was National Chicken Tender Day, and late in the show, I got to some texts. I want to share these places with you in case you like a good tendy like I do. I was like, what is your good kind of, you know, don't give me Cane's or Zaxby's or places that are known for chicken tendies. What is your favorite off the beaten path kind of chicken tendy? And I even kind of violated my own rule there, because my favorite chicken tendy that I've had is Hot Boys in Fountain Square. Now, I mean, that's what they're known for. They're known for chicken, but I just don't know how many people know about Hot Boys. You know what I mean? Like Madison said, Sean, you got to get in on the chicken tenders at Dave's Hot Chicken. I've had them. Dave does a fine job, but he doesn't hold a candle to them Hot Boys. Sorry, Dave. Bobby Jean says, Sean, you got to try Sonny's Chicken on the South Side for chicken tendies.
2: Give me a beat!
0: And then Emma from Greenwood, this is live local late-breaking information. She says, Sean, Costco has started serving chicken tendies in their little food court area. She says they are actually so good. They come with a huge sauce cup that tastes kind of like Chick-fil-A sauce. Well, I'm such a Costco person, but I did not know that they were serving chicken tendies in their food court. I call it the hot dog patio. They're serving chicken tendies on the hot dog patio now. Let's be honest. Most of us would rather have a chicken tendy than a hot dog, right? I know I would.

happy last day of summer for Beech Grove, Brownsburg, Clark Pleasant, Wayne Township, and Perry Township. It is the Sean Show on B105.7. If I have it right, y'all go back to school tomorrow. Maybe other districts, I don't know, IPS going back a little bit later this year than they normally would. My husband Andy's an IPS teacher, and he almost always, his first day with students is in July. And this year, it is not until August. I don't remember the exact date, but he has to report for duty, you know, doing teacher stuff this Thursday. But I know students don't come back till sometime after we turn the calendar to August. It seems so crazy. I think that school is starting back in July.

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1: I'm giving away six packs all week, not six packs of beer, silly, although that'd be fine with that too. Six packs of Symphony on the Prairie tickets. This morning you can win passes to their Always Adele show Friday night. Where else would Symphony on the Prairie be? At the Prairie. Connor Prairie. Here is the question today. A new poll finds Monopoly is America's most popular board game. This is second. What is it? Don't Google. Don't be lame. That would be boring. Just make your guess, okay? Make your best educated guess, and then I'll come back in two songs and give you the correct answer. You can see if you're right. Monopoly, according to a new poll, America's most popular board game. This is number two. I would never guess this. Correct answer, just to have.

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1: Got a six-pack of tickets to Symphony on the Prairie. Their Friday night show, always Adele, the music of Adele, of course. Here is the question to help you win. A new poll finds Monopoly is America's most popular board game. What is number two? The correct answer is checkers. Monopoly, the most popular board game, checkers, number two. I love Monopoly. And I don't want to brag, but I'm pretty good at it. My family hasn't played in years. We went through a long period of playing at every family gathering, and someone would end up screaming or in tears. You know what I mean? It was always something. Checkers to me is boring. You're just jumping over one another. You know what I mean? Like, is there a lot of strategy there? I don't know. Checkers is kind of boring. B1057.com contest tab is where you ought to go with this correct answer, although our web team has not posted the questions very effectively here lately. So maybe it's there, maybe it's not. I

You're 20 years old, and somebody gives you $500 to do with what you please. What are you going to do with it? It's the Sean Show on B105.7. Yesterday's B's Big Bucks winner, Luke from the Southeast Side, 20 years old, and he won $500 and told Nick Jordan he didn't know what he was going to do with the money. And I was trying to think, like, well, what would 20-year-old Sean have done with an extra $500 showing up in his life? And I probably would have put it in the bank. 20-year-old Sean was pretty responsible. It's not to say that 41-year-old Sean isn't responsible, too. 8:50 this morning, I get to tell you the exact time to listen to be today's B's Big Bucks winner. Just take

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1: I need a cat whisperer, okay? So this happened Sunday night, and I just forgot to mention it on the show yesterday. We'd been at Andy's parents' house all day Sunday. We got home about 8 o'clock, pretty late for me on a Sunday. I got home. I went right to bed. With the shades drawn, I didn't even turn the light on in the bedroom. I just got into bed, and I was like, it doesn't smell very good in here. What's going on? And then I feel something on my hand, and I quickly realize one of the cats had gone number two in our bed. In our bed! And I know it was Malva the kitten. She's like 8 months old, I think. Frederick Jr., our more seasoned cat, he's never gone outside the litter box, ever. She, occasionally, if the litter box is not to her specifications, she has gone just outside of it. You know what I mean? I had just said to Andy, we have a divide and conquer sort of chore list at our house. There's certain things I'm in charge of, certain things Andy's in charge of. I scoop the litter boxes each day, but Andy's in charge of, like, once a month, we completely, clean them out, new litter and everything. And I said to Andy, like, 3 days ago, I'm like, hey, I think the litter boxes might need to be, they need some more litter, they need to be freshened up or whatever. And apparently Malva agreed. That's all I can say. No, I really am wondering, like, was this, the litter box isn't to my specifications? Was this, we were gone a lot this weekend and she wasn't happy about it, so this was a message that she was trying to send to us? I don't know, I could laugh about it now. I wasn't laughing on Sunday night.

0: kiss.
1: It is the Sean Show on B105.7. Let's talk about some texts.
2: Let's talk about texts, baby. Let's talk about you and me. Let's talk about all the good things and the bad things that may be. Let's talk about texts. Let's talk about texts. Let's talk about texts. Let's talk about texts.
1: Thank you to Brian from McCordsville for reminding me of some of my favorite chicken tenders. We were talking about, well, just that, favorite chicken tenders yesterday. I said my favorite is Hot Boys. Hot Boys chicken tenders, unbelievable. Brian says, Brian from McCordsville on the text, 317-681-1057, says, Sean, I agree. Our all-time favorite is Hot Boys. But I also want to give a shout-out to the chicken tenders at Charleston's.
3: Yes!
1: Thank you. I bet that's what I get most of the time when I go to Charleston's. I totally forgot about that. Charleston's might have my second favorite chicken tendies. You got great taste, Brian. Thank you so much. Burger Bill is excited that it's Gen Con week. He just sent a text that said Gen Con week. Woo! I don't know if he's meant to say it like that, but there was a lot of O's and an exclamation marks. Woo! It is Gen Con week. I think that starts on Thursday. This is Pam from McCordsville as well. McCordsville coming in hot today. She says, good morning, Sean. I saw you and Andy in the wild the other day at Verde at Ironworks. I saw you walk across and get in your car. Yeah, Andy and I did go to Verde at Ironworks. Love that place. One day last week. Listen, here's what we need to do. If we see each other in the wild, if I recognize you, I'm going to say hello, okay? If you recognize me, you should say hello. Don't be scared to say hello in the wild or to text the show anytime something crosses your mind. 317-681-1057.

0: this lower humidity I was promised? I'm told it's coming. It is The Sean Show. 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

0: The subtle relationship stressor that is aging you faster. I wonder if you have this relationship stressor in your life. Find out. That'll serve as this installment of Tune Up Tuesday. Closest thing you'll get to free therapy on the radio. It is straight ahead. So I came across this interesting study. It caught my attention. It found that people who vary their exercise regimen, who switch it up, have a 19% lower risk of death compared with people who do just one activity. And it's one of the reasons why I love exercising. I do think that the personalized strength training I'm getting there every week, it is extending my life. In just 20 minutes a week, I get a personalized, supervised strength training workout that is effective, that is safe. It's helping me build and maintain muscle that we naturally lose as we get older, that you also lose as you lose weight, which I've done. 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

Some people in your life may be bringing you down more than you realize. This is Tune Up Tuesday. In addition to hosting this morning show, I'm also a therapist at Evolve Therapy in Greenwood. And this is the closest thing you'll get to free therapy on the radio. A new study finds difficult people age you faster. So if you deal with a hassler here and there, you know, it's not likely a big deal for your health, but when it's ongoing, meaning you have a coworker, you have a family member who sort of seems hell-bent on making life harder for you, it can lead to what researchers call cumulative biological wear and tear. And this wear and tear seems to hit women harder than men. Do you have anybody in your life who makes you feel like this? Here's what happens. You start to anticipate the anxiety that will come from interacting with them. And all that bracing for impact, it takes a physical and a mental toll. Eventually, according to this, sending you to an early grave. So what do you do if you get somebody like this in your life? Well, best case scenario is you minimize or even eliminate contact with a person like this, even if it's family. I say this at least once a week to a therapy client. DNA is not a hall pass to treat people poorly. And as I've said it before with loved ones, we can tolerate a lot of annoyances, but we should not tolerate behavior that is harmful.

Going to tell you how to get lunch for a dollar today. Man, you got to make your dollar holler. You can do it with this. That in a Tuesday morning look at food news here next. It is the Sean Show on B105.7. We are promised lower humidity as the day goes on, and certainly tomorrow with 80s around the rest of the week. Made it to 91 yesterday. Of course, had some storms rumble through. Nothing like what they saw up in Wisconsin yesterday. I don't know if you saw videos of tornadoes up there. Scary stuff.

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1: All right, here is your $1 lunch today. 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I think the first bean burrito I had was 59 cents. 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I wonder if you're guilty of any of these. There's three of them. Not seasoning your food throughout the cooking process. So you season, like if you're sauteing some vegetables, well, you're going to

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1: You know, like it to fight me a little bit. I never got into Ted Lasso, I must confess to you. But I do love ice cream. And so Jenny's Ice Cream is bringing back a Ted Lasso ice cream ahead of the show's return next week. It's called Biscuits with the Boss. And it is inspired by the shortbread biscuits that Ted brought to his boss every morning on the show. Listen to this. It's got shortbread cookie pieces mixed into salted butter sweet cream ice cream. It is a salted butter ice cream. Oh, that sounds good. Ted Lasso, again, is back next week. All right, and finally, BK is trying something new.
2: Well, some business news. Burger King has introduced a Whopper guarantee that lets you get a free replacement burger if you're unsatisfied. So if you just ate a Burger King burger and hated it, congrats, you won another Burger King burger.
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1: Tuesday tidbits.
0: All right, we've got a tidbit that is going to have you asking, is this cheating or is it not? And also a new way to keep cool on hot days like we had yesterday. Made it to 91 yesterday. That and more Tuesday tidbits are next. I was promised lower humidity today. I'm told it's coming. 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

0: Tidbits.
1: Sean Copeland, some Tuesday tidbits. Does flirting with ChatGPT count as cheating? More than 1 in 10 of us admits to having flirty or romantic conversations with AI. And people are getting their jollies off that. I don't know how you could get your jollies from knowing that you're talking to a computer, basically. So now back to the question of, is it cheating? 1 in 4 of us says that it is, which means 75% of us think it's not. I believe it is emotional infidelity. If you are forming a flirty or emotional bond with someone outside your marriage, it ain't good. Even if it's someone who isn't human. Because think about it, you are taking energy that could benefit your relationship and you're investing it elsewhere. And it's really selfish. It's really self-serving, you know? But then again, my marriage is the most important thing to me. It's the most important thing to me. And so I'm protective of it. I know not everybody feels that way about their relationship, and it shows. Speaking of AI, did you hear about this?
2: This morning, is AI starting to blur the line between innovation and sci-fi nightmares?
1: Yes.
2: OpenAI, the company behind ChatGPT, revealing that its artificial intelligence was involved in what it called an unprecedented cyber incident. The company reporting two of its more advanced models broke out of a security test last week. The rogue AI accessing the internet and then hacking into the systems of another company.
1: Yeah, they were just trying to test something, but the AI went rogue and basically launched a cyber attack on another AI. You know, not only do some of us have concerns about AI taking our jobs, we also should be really concerned. I think this is the greatest concern with AI, is it doing what it wants without human involvement, right? Like, the humans told the AI to do one thing and it took it and ran. I don't love that. Why don't we end with a positive story about technology, a technological advancement? In Japan, human refrigerators are now on the market.
3: The company behind the human fridge says it's designed for people who work outside, including construction workers and event staff. And it's also part of Japan's ongoing efforts to reduce heat stroke deaths.
1: They are refrigerators, basically, big enough for someone to sit in and cool down in. It made it to 91 yesterday. Could have used one of those then. Those are Tuesday Tidbits.

Were you responsible when you were 20 years old? Yeah, I mean, I think I was too. Here's my question. It is the Sean Show on B105.7. You're 20 years old, picture it. And someone just gives you $500 to do with as you please. What are you doing with that money? Now, when I'm 20 years old, it probably is either going in the gas tank or it's going in the bank. I know exactly what I would have done as 20 years old with an extra $500. I would have gone out to like a nice dinner, which you probably could have gone out to like a really, really nice dinner for like, you know, $75 back then, $50. And then I put the rest in savings. I think I would have. I was pretty responsible, pretty grown up as a 20-year-old. I've declined, I think, some as a 41-year-old, but it wasn't a bad 20-year-old. Anyway, I bring it up because was his name Jacob, producer JoJo? I don't have it in front of me. You're shaking your head. Nope, thank you. His name was Luke. I know where Jacob came from. Luke, shout out to Luke on the southeast side, 20 years old, and he won B's Big Bucks yesterday. And Nick Jordan said, what are you, 20-year-old Luke, going to do with this money? And he said he didn't know. So at least he's thinking about it. I'm sure he'll make a good choice. 20-year-old guys always make the best decisions. All right. Less than an hour from now, 8:50, find out the exact time. You need to be here today to win $500 with B's Big Bucks.

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1: I am sorry to talk about something so disgusting at this hour, or really any hour, okay? But we're not going to get too gross. This happened actually Sunday night. We were gone all day Sunday at my mother and father-in-law's house, and we got back Sunday, I don't know, like 8 o'clock or something. It's pretty late for me on a Sunday, and so when we got home, I did just a couple of things that I had to do to, you know, get ready for the work week, and then I went to bed. I mean, like, I didn't even turn the TV on, the light on in the bedroom, or nothing. Just went in there, got right in the bed. And as I'm laying there, you know, kind of getting cozy, getting situated, I do this. I'm like, oh, man, it doesn't smell good in here. And then I felt something on my finger. One of the cats had gone number two in our bed. Oh, my gosh. I know it was the little one, Malva. I know it was her. I know it was her. And I'm like, okay, is she cranky that we were gone all day? You know, is the litter box not up to her specifications? Maybe we need to refresh the litter or something. I'm hoping this is a one-off. This is Dawn on the text, 317-681-1057. Dawn from Noblesville. She says, Sean, it sounds like she was mad at you. Mad at you maybe for being gone all day. Now, this is Dawn, D-A-W-N, who I assume is a woman. Dawn says, so again, this is woman Dawn saying this, not Sean. Let's just be clear. Dawn, not Sean. Dawn says, this is why I don't like female animals, because they are ornery. Is that true? Or this is, honestly, this is my first female pet, Malva. Are they more ornery? I struggle with that word sometimes. And apparently I struggle with owning a female cat.
2: Loving can hurt.

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2: Let's talk about texts, baby. Let's talk about you and me. Let's talk about all the good things and the bad things that may be. Let's talk about texts. Let's talk about texts. Let's talk about texts. Let's talk about texts.
1: I don't have a name here. This person says, oh my gosh, Sean, fire playlist this morning. My morning drive has been so good. I work at a domestic violence shelter, and starting my day right is important. Thank you. No, thank you. Thank you for listening. I'm honored anytime anybody chooses this show. And also, thank you for the great work that you're doing at a domestic violence shelter. Grateful to you. Barb the Cocktail Queen. 317-681-1057 says, Sean, oh my gosh, I spotted Jimothy on the Roku app last night. Have you been in on this Jimothy thing? It's a weird looking raccoon in the Seattle area who people have been posting videos of, and he's gone viral. And so, you know how Roku has that like screensaver and it shows the cityscapes? Well, Barb sent me a screenshot. Sure enough, there's Jimothy running through one of the cityscapes. I love it. I love when the internet gets like this, gets obsessed with something silly, you know, because the internet is often so nasty. Thank you, Jimothy, for bringing us together. If you're not familiar with Jimothy, it's Timothy with a J, right? If you're not familiar with Jimothy, you can Google him. And in fact, Google is even in on the fun, too. When you Google Jimothy, Jimothy comes up and walks across your screen. Pretty fun. 317-681-1057 if you ever want to text the show.

We are promised lower humidity as the day goes on today, and then tomorrow, noticeably less humid. It's the Sean Show on B105.7. Good morning.

0: It is off to work we go. Going to start the No Repeat Workday with the All Music Hour. And also ahead, Tune Up Tuesday, another installment of this. It's the closest thing you'll get to free therapy on the radio. In addition to hosting this morning show, I'm also a therapist at Evolve Therapy down in Greenwood. And today we're going to talk about one thing you can do, one little shift you can make to increase the connection that you feel with your partner. And you can do this as soon as today, as soon as after work today. We'll get into that. Hopefully it'll be something you can use. Find out next. Call today.
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0: We are staring down August, and if you've experienced an Indiana August, you know that it can sometimes be a different kind of hot. It's Sean Copeland. The heat hangs around. The humidity never seems to let up. Your air conditioner's probably been running almost nonstop since June. That's a lot to ask of any system. So if you've noticed maybe your system blowing warm air, making a strange noise, it's not keeping up like it used to, don't ignore it and hope it gets better. Because on one of those 92-degree afternoons, a small problem can quickly turn into a complete breakdown. 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
20: Try to see it my way. Only time will tell if I am right or I am wrong. We can work it out.
0: This is the closest thing you'll get to free therapy on the radio. In addition to being a radio host, I'm also a licensed mental health therapist. Indy's very own Fraser Crane right here. I kid. If you walk away with one thing from this, I want it to be this. Curiosity creates connection. When's the last time you expressed real curiosity towards your partner? Or even internally thought, what's really going on in my partner's world right now? Well, have that thought, then ask them. Genuinely and without judgment. Curiosity can shift focus from your own thoughts and your own experience to theirs. And when you're focused on somebody else, it can make it easier to connect. And with curiosity, think discovery, not interrogation. Right? You're trying to get a glimpse of your partner's inner world. You're inviting them to share thoughts and feelings in a way that feels safe. So a simple question like, you know, what's been on your mind today? Or how did that make you feel? Something simple like that can open the door to deeper conversations that put the focus on them and increase connection. How was your day? That's fine. But it's also a little bit formulaic and run-of-the-mill. Instead, find ways to pause and express genuine curiosity. And again, if you walk away with anything from this, let it be that curiosity creates connection.
19: Uh-huh.

Come on. From the Cars to Montel Jordan, we really are all about the variety here at B105.7. It's the Sean Show. Did you hear there's a place doing lunch for a buck today? And this will be a pretty good lunch. Going to make sure you know about it with food news and two songs. This is-

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1: Yeah, it's Sean Copeland. And this is our top story in food news today. Taco Bell has a heck of a deal on a lettuce-free item. Are they still having problems with the lettuce?

0: It's over there, I'm not sure. Mexican pizzas are just a dollar all day today. And, yeah, there's no lettuce on a Mexican pizza, which is why I like it. If I get anything at Taco Bell that comes with lettuce, like a burrito supreme or something, I always get it with no lettuce. I don't want hot lettuce on my burrito. Get out of here. I especially don't these days. Mexican pizzas are like $5 or $6 now. So they're going for a dollar today. Pretty good. Although, you know, most of us can remember a time when getting something for a dollar at Taco Bell was just what it cost. Right. I don't think there was anything on their menu over like 99 cents. Maybe a specialty item was like $1.99. If you like Ted Lasso, hopefully you know that it's coming back next week, the 5th. And this is already, I couldn't get into Ted Lasso. I think that maybe this happens to me sometimes. If something gets a little bit too hyped, then there, I don't know what this is. A little rebellious spirit inside me or something. If something gets too hyped, then there's something in my brain that wants to tear it down. And I'm not going to tear down Ted Lasso, but maybe I should go back in on it. I don't know. Anyway, here's the ice cream. Jenny's Ice Cream is bringing back an ice cream called Biscuits with the Boss. I did watch enough episodes to know that, yeah, he brings shortbread cookies or biscuits to his boss every morning. And so this is inspired by that. Listen to the base, okay? The base is a salted butter sweet cream ice cream. Oh my gosh. And then they blend that with shortbread cookie pieces. That sounds so good. Doing the Lord's work over there at Jenny's Ice Cream. I saw this story about professional chefs and the top mistakes that us home cooks make. I've made all three of these, but I don't anymore. I'm reformed. They say not seasoning your food throughout the cooking process. That's why a lot of food tastes better at a restaurant. I'll just use the example of making a soup. You're sauteing the vegetables, season those. You're cooking your meat for your soup, season that. Once you put it all together in the soup pot, you season it again. I think I used to be just, I would only season it when it all got in the soup pot. You got to be seasoning as you go. Number two, most common mistake that home cooks make, not letting meat rest before cutting into it. Mm-hmm. This is something I've learned. I always do take meat off the grill, put a little foil over it, and let it sit for like 5 minutes before we cut into it and start eating. I think it's something to do with like the juices. You need the juices to kind of rest. If you take it right off the grill, start slicing into it, all your juices are going to escape and you're going to be left with some dry meat. Nobody wants that. We kind of make it a joke at our house whenever I pull something off the grill. You know, like let's say we're eating out on the back porch. I will set the plate down very, very gingerly right in front of Andy. And if he talks or says something, I say, shh, shh, shh. The meat is resting. Thank you. And then finally, they say we overcook pasta at home. We do. I would just cook pasta until it was real mushy. And, you know, actually for it to be, quote unquote, I mean, cook it how you like it, right? However you like it. I used to like my pasta real mushy, but now I do like it a proper al dente. You know, it's got just a little bit of fight to it. All right. And finally, Burger King is doing a new thing.
1: Well, some business news. Burger King has introduced a Whopper guarantee that lets you get a free replacement burger if you're unsatisfied. So if you just ate a Burger King burger and hated it, congrats, you won another Burger King burger.
0: Yeah, that's food news.

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It's Sean Copeland. 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
1: Young 20-year-old Luke winning Bee's Big Bucks yesterday from, I believe he's the from the Southwest side. 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

Love Petty. He's probably at the top of my list of, you know, folks I wish I got to see. It's the Sean Show on B105.7. If you missed it, just gave the time to be here later today and win $500 of B's Big Box. 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And Nick Jordan is going to try to make you today's local winner of $500 at 3:50 this afternoon. You are.

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0: Today's National Milk Chocolate Day. I'm not a big chocolate guy. And also today is National Hamburger Day. And I'm not a big hamburger guy either. I mean, cheeseburger, sure. The only person who I've ever known, and I've known a good number of people in my 41 years on this planet, so it's a good sample. The only person I've ever known who prefers a hamburger to a cheeseburger is my pal Mark. He had never, my pal Mark was in his upper 40s and had never had a cheeseburger, only hamburgers. I made him a cheeseburger one time. He tried it, went back to hamburgers. You do you, Mark.
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I've got to give a shout out to Brian from McCordsville. It's the Sean Show on B105.7, and we are continuing to address the important topic of who has your favorite chicken tenders. Got a lot of text about this yesterday. It was National Chicken Tender Day. And Brian reminded me of my second. First of all, we have the same, Brian, we should be pals. We have the same favorite chicken tender, and he reminded me of my second favorite chicken tender. We both share the same favorite, Hot Boys. Hot Boys chicken tenders. I know there's one in Fountain Square. There might be another one in the suburbs or something. I'm not sure. Hot Boys chicken tendies. Brian from McCordsville knows what's up. So, so good. Annie said, Sean, don't forget about the chicken tenders at Charleston's. Well, I did. I did forget about them. You know, I don't make it to Charleston's all that often, maybe once or twice a year. Really like it when I go. And I most of the time get chicken tendies. They is real good. Real good. Thank you, Brian from McCordsville. Chicken tendies at Hot Boys and Charleston's at 317-681-1057.

Got a little color theme going on here in the All Music Hour to start the No Repeat Workday on B105.7 from Black or White to Purple Rain. And man, I wouldn't have been surprised to see Purple Rain yesterday. I saw so many other colors in the sky. We had a storm go by our house, I don't know, sometime between 5 or 6 o'clock yesterday, and the sky got real dark and then a little bit green, and then there was like a rainbow kind of sticking out from the green. I mean, Mother Nature was showing off. Man, nothing like what they saw up in Wisconsin. Saw some videos of some real intense tornadoes up there. Today, pretty quiet for us. I'm not feeling it outside just yet, but I'm promised, we are promised, lower humidity as the day goes on and a great day tomorrow. I never meant to call you.

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1: Let's talk about text, baby. Let's talk about you and me. Let's talk about all the good things and the bad things that may be. Let's talk about texts. Let's talk about texts. Let's talk about texts. Let's talk about texts.
0: Burger Bill reminding us that it is Gen Con week. He's real excited. He said, Gen Con week. Woo! Or maybe it was like a Ric Flair. Woo! We got to talking the other day about restaurants that you miss the old version of. Like, my number one is Steak and Shake. I miss old Steak and Shake. You know, with table service and real plates and whatnot. Rotten Robert says, Sean, I miss old Steak and Shake too. Yes, the table service, but I especially miss the baked beans and the little crock. I remember that little crock. Would they serve the chili in that crock too, or just the beans? I feel like maybe they would serve a chili in it too. And that pepper sauce on the table. And I don't think they have taco salads anymore at Steak and Shake, but man, they used to have a good taco salad. Nancy, I don't remember this. She says, Sean, I miss the old Dunkin' Donuts. When I was younger, my mom would go to Dunkin' Donuts and get soup. Actually, she says she'd get soup, drink, and a donut for $3. Yes, they used to sell soup. Well, why not sell some soup in there? They got room. Soup and a donut sounds like a good lunch to me. 317-681-1057 if you ever want to join the show on the text.

0: Wrapping up the Sean Show for Tuesday, July 28th, 2026, the year of our Lord here at B105.7. My name is Sean Copeland. Unless you didn't like the show, if you didn't like the show today, then my name is Tom Griswold. We kid. All right, Annie Fox is in next. Nick Jordan's in this afternoon. He's got $500 for you at B's Big Bucks, our local cash giveaway. Set a reminder on your phone to be here with Nick at 3:50. 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Coming up on tomorrow's show, more Symphony on the Prairie tickets. I have a full 12-pack. A 12-pack of Symphony on the Prairie tickets. I've got 6 tickets to Friday night's show and 6 tickets to Saturday night's show. So either you could be a real popular person at work, a real popular person in your neighborhood, and take the whole, as my mom used to say, take the whole fam-damily. Take the whole fam-damily to Symphony on the Prairie this weekend. You can win that with Sean's Tough Trivia early between 6:40 and 6:50. Tomorrow, we'll also do People is Dumb around 8:20 and 7:20. Make us feel better about the dumb stuff we do sometimes. We all do dumb stuff, right? All right. I hope you will have a great Tuesday. In fact, I hope you'll make it the best Tuesday of your life. And I look forward to talking to you tomorrow. Love you. Bye.
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B105.7, where it's all about variety and all about getting you through that work day. What's going on? It's Annie Fox. I saw the weather described as soupy this morning, and I don't know why that really grossed me out. I feel like it's fitting, but still gross. Did you get hit with any of the storms last night? It rained pretty heavy at our house, pretty windy. But I live in a neighborhood where we don't have any mature trees, so not really any major damage where I live. What about you?

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Nick is calling your name. It's B105.7 with the Annie. I was listening to the Sean Show this morning talking about how his cat pooped in his bed, thinking that it's a new cat mulva. Female pets, I've never had cats, so I don't know if it's the same for cats, but female dogs, very different than owning male dogs. Yeji is our first female that I've ever had, even growing up. We've only ever had male dogs. And for the first like 6 months we had her, whenever she was mad, she would just go in our closet and poop. She could have been just outside, but she just wanted to prove a point, I think. It's terrible.

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Do you sell things on Facebook Marketplace? It's B105.7 with the Annie. I can't tell if I'm crazy or if this is just the way it is. Every time I list something, which is not often, I have two toxic traits. And I'm doing it again this time around. I'm going to share them with you coming up with the Annie, B105.7.

Been trying to sell a day bed on Facebook Marketplace. It's B105.7. But I have the same problem every time I sell anything on Facebook Marketplace. I'll post it up there with the intent for someone to buy it. Someone will offer to buy it and they'll think, am I getting scammed? And it happened again yesterday. Someone was like, I'll sell you the money and that way we can just meet. You could hold it for me because I can't come today. And I thought, can they steal my identity just by giving them my Zelle and where I live? Google wasn't very helpful with it, but I was trying to explain to my husband, I'm like, I don't want them to come to the house to get it. We should meet them somewhere. And he's like, it's a lot easier if they just come here, which I get, rather than loading it up in his truck, driving somewhere, and then loading it into their car. But I don't want people to know where I live. I also realized my other toxic trait is after I told the person, I'm like, oh, I'll meet you at the Family Express gas station. They're like, yeah, sounds good. My husband is the one who's going to come pick it up. And I was like, oh, my husband is the one I was sending to meet you. So we're worried about our safety, but we both volunteered our husband to go pick up our Facebook Marketplace nonsense.

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It's V105.7, where it's all about the variety. Thank you, by the way, for the words of encouragement on the text line at 317-681-1057. I'm nervous about selling stuff on Facebook Marketplace, whether or not I'm going to get scammed. This one from Sherry says, yeah, meet in a public place. A lot of police departments will let you do your Facebook Marketplace dealings in their parking lot. That way it's safer. This one says, I always deal in cash, never the electronic money. That's my thing. I feel so nervous about, I don't know what it is. This one says, no, electronic money is better, that we are not worried about having cash on you at all times. Also get the safety factor of that. I mean, I'm only making like, I think, I don't even know what I listed it for. Not, if someone would have just said, I'll come pick it up from your house, I probably would have gave it to them. I just want the thing gone.

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State Fair is 10 days away. It's B105.7 where it's all about the variety. And if you download the B app, if you don't have it already, you can get yourself registered for a family four-pack to the Indiana State Fair. 10 days away. School starting tomorrow. My niece goes to Wayne Township Schools back in session. That's crazy. It's the end of July, back in school.

I have been watching the, do you call it a reboot? I don't really know what it is, of Elle on Prime Video, Legally Blonde. Basically, the character, instead of being in college and law school, she is now in high school in Seattle. And in the episode I was watching yesterday, no spoiler alerts, but it takes place at a rainforest cafe, and it made me think, oh my gosh, it has been forever since I sat for one of those. And do they still exist? Cause I think I kind of want to go, but it had me thinking about, this question. When you were a kid, did you get to pick a restaurant to celebrate your birthday on? And what was that place?

Jerome for the No Repeat Workday, B105.7. There was nothing more special when you were a kid. Your birthday came around. Dad was working good, and you got to pick where to go for your birthday dinner celebration. For me, it was always one place and one place only. Red Lobster. I wanted a kitty cocktail. I wanted popcorn shrimps, and I wanted to live like a queen for the day. But was there a spot for you that you can always think of? 317-681-1057. This one says, my niece is celebrating her birthday this week. We're going to the Cheesecake Factory. Oh, yeah. Heck yeah. This one says, Texas Roadhouse. It was then and it is now. Those rules still slap.

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Got some breaking sports news. It's B105.7. Airbud is back. Did you see this? They're having another Airbud movie. I think it's been like 13 different ones at this point where the dog has played different sports, but returning back to the basketball court, exclusively released in theaters January 22nd, 2027. A new Airbud movie. Cannot wait for this one.

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Getting a good ending to a story that was dominating the news yesterday when I was watching it. I was watching it for the weather, but then this story popped up and I thought, oh no, here we go again. It's B105.7. A 14-year-old girl has been found safe 3 days after she was reported missing from her McCordsville home. Addie Strange back home with her family, located and is safe. It's reported missing. They were doing the interview on the news and I was watching it, and they had Haley Busby's dad, Bo, who was there helping out the family, saying, you know, this is what we're going to do now. We lost our daughter, but we want to give families hope and help in times of need. And I'm watching this and I'm just crying. I can't imagine the thoughts that go through your mind as a parent, having kids in general, and then they go missing. Devastating. Happy to see that Addie is back home.

Having that freak out moment that school starts for a lot of kids tomorrow. It's B105.7. I was listening to the Sean Show. What do we got? Brownsburg, Beech Grove, Wayne Township, Perry Township, all back in school tomorrow. We got the State Fair 10 days away. End of July is already happening. I don't know really where this year went. It is just flying by. We've got $500 in the B's Big Bucks jackpot today. Nick's got your money once again. Be a winner at 3:50 today.

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0: 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It's all about the variety. Mm-hmm.

It's B105.7, where it's all about the variety with the Annie. Having a self-realization yesterday that I have two toxic traits when it comes to selling things on Facebook Marketplace. I don't think I'm the only one guilty of them, though. I'll share with you next on B.

the last thing you bought on Facebook Marketplace? It's B105.7 with the Annie. Been trying to sell this day bed. Act like I posted it up there on Sunday night. It's already, I'm meeting somebody today to sell it. Or I should say I'm sending my husband to meet them, which is my second toxic trait I'll get to here in a second. First of all, my first one is I want to sell things on Facebook Marketplace, but I've been so trained to think that everything is a scam that I get nervous anytime anyone offers to buy anything I post on Facebook Marketplace. Do you do this? I'm always like, one, is this a bot? Two, are they somehow going to get my identity and steal it? Or three, when I go to like make the sale, is something bad going to happen to me? Which leads me to my second toxic trait. I always send my husband. Do you do this? The person that I'm meeting today, or supposedly meeting later today, also said, she's like, oh, my husband's going to be the one to pick it up. I was like, well, that's good news, because I was sending my husband anyway as well.

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Today is National Hamburger Day. I'm with Sean, though. I always put cheese on my burger. My mom, though, is the one person who's like, no, no cheese on the burger. She says it ruins it. Doesn't want it. Where are you getting your best burger today? It's B 105.7.

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Colts back at camp today in Westfield. It's B105.7 where it's all about the variety. First one open to the public tomorrow. I've been driving past as they got everything set up. Insane that we are that close to NFL football back in action. I'm excited. Football season, one of my favorite seasons. One of my nephews playing football again this year, so can't wait to go see him play in his little... that little, though. It's more cute than anything when they're playing and then they get bigger and like, okay, is anyone going to get hurt today? Let's try not to do that.

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How'd you fare with the storms yesterday? It's B105.7, where it's all about the variety with Annie. We had some wind, some pretty heavy rain there for about an hour. My husband was just wrapping up grilling, and I was like, well, we better put your grill away. He's like, oh, no, it's fine. I was like, you're not getting a new grill. He's like, if I leave it out there and the storm takes it, I might. I saw a lot of downed trees, a lot of standing water. We had like the drain in our bathroom come back up through it. That did not smell well at work.

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Good luck.

What are you doing with your last day of summer break? It's B105.7. A lot of schools back tomorrow. Brownsburg, Clark Pleasant, Beech Grove, Perry Township. My nieces go to Wayne Township schools. They're back at it again tomorrow as well. I cannot believe we're back in school at the end of July, or the fact that it is the end of July. Soak up whatever it is you got left weather-wise. Still feeling like summer out there, although they say the humidity should start to get better this week. Today's high near 86.

It's your home for the No Repeat Workday. B105.7. B's Big Bucks, $500 in our jackpot today is yours with Nick at 350. I need to start watching paying attention to what I'm watching before bed. I started the new series with the actress from Shameless. It's called Furious. It's on Hulu, and it's about female serial killer. And you can just imagine what kind of dreams I had last night after watching a show about a female serial killer before bed.

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I was just getting caught up on your text from earlier this morning. It's B105.7. We're talking about where you get to go for your birthday celebration when you were a kid. I have a friend whose daughter is celebrating her birthday next week, and they're going to the Cheesecake Factory. And I was like, you know what? I don't know the last time I've been to the Cheesecake Factory. For me, growing up, it was always Red Lobster. It also depended on if we had money or not to go. And it was always popcorn shrimp and kitty cocktails. And you felt like an absolute queen. But I totally forgot about Ponderosa, Jennifer, texting in that one. Chi-Chi's, always Chi-Chi's, a celebration restaurant in central Indiana. Texas Roadhouse still is my favorite. Yeah, those rolls. Shakey's. Y'all remember a Shakey's? The one by our house growing up had the ultimate game room. And I know there was just like weird meat that came out of a bag that they made their tacos with on the like buffet bar that they had. But the taco meat and the nacho cheese, so good.

I don't know why I was laughing so hard when Sean this morning was talking about how one of his cats pooped in the bed, and I think it's a new cat, female. And I've never had a female cat. I do have a female dog, and I will tell you that, yes, they are built differently than your male dog or your male animal. First one I've ever had, I don't want to stereotype her because I'm like, girl power. She definitely has an attitude, and she didn't poop in our bed, but I think the first couple months we had her, she would always just go in the closet and go to the bathroom. And it didn't matter if you went and took her out for a walk or whatever. She was just mad. She wanted to prove a point, and that's what she did.

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If you missed your chance at a free ticket Friday last week for our 80s night fun with Howard Jones, Wang Chung, English Beat, Modern English, good news is you can listen to JMV Takeover on Saturday night. Your chance to win your way into that show August 7th at Everwise. It's Annie B 105.7. I just bit my tongue. You ever do that? You bite your tongue and then the rest of the day you keep doing it. And I also started the day with hiccups this morning, which I haven't had in forever. And I just hope this isn't like an omen for how the rest of my day is going to go. Bite my tongue and hiccups. No, thank you.

Thank you for all of the texts today. It's B105.7. You could always text the show at 317-681-1057 with the Annie. I've got a lot of ideas on where to go for my next birthday party, though. We're talking about the restaurants you went to as a kid to celebrate. A lot of these not open anymore, which kind of makes me sad. Are there still Red Robins? I know they closed the one in Clay Terrace by my house, but they call it like Freckled Lemonade was so good there as a kid. For real. Okay, anyway, I'm going to focus. I got to get out of here. Nick Jordan, he is coming in next. He's got $500 in the Bees Big Bucks jackpot. Money is yours today at 350. Make sure you're signed up at B1057.com. I'm going to do my Facebook Marketplace

All about the variety. It's B105.7. Happy Tuesday. Hope you're doing good. Hopefully no trees or nothing got knocked down around your house or your apartment. That little storm we had last night was kind of wild. I didn't think it was that bad. I thought it was just raining. And then I got home up in Fishers and there was just trees everywhere. And I was like, oh, okay, it was that bad. That's tough. But the good news is, doesn't look like we're going to have another bad storm today. And you have a chance to win $500 of these big bucks at 350.

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0: After work yesterday, was trying to be all productive, went to the gym, came home, me and my girlfriend Amy cooked dinner, and then we were in bed by 9:27. We looked up at the clock and we were like, you want to do anything? I'm like, no. You want to go to bed? Yeah. And we were so happy about it. We're just sitting in bed and we're like, man, we are old. I'm 33. She's 31. We're in bed by 9:27. That is washed behavior, man. There was no like, yeah, it's Monday night. It's fun day Monday, man. Let's go do it. No. In bed by 9:27. And it felt good. I was proud of it. What's a sign that you're officially getting old, but you like it? 317-681-1057.

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11: 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On

If you're feeling a little stressed, you need to try nature maxing. It's B105.7. That's what Gen Z's calling going outside. And that's another way I found out I was getting old, because I read nature maxing and thought that's the dumbest thing I've ever heard. But I love that you call it nature maxing, because life is too short to not be silly every once in a while. Researchers do say spending 20 minutes in nature is the minimum time needed to noticeably feel nature's calming effects. And if you go outside 20 minutes a day, 5 days a week, your stress levels start to drop. Go nature.

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It's B105.7. 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Kathy texted in and said, you know you're getting old when your friends don't laugh at you when you fall down. Yeah, when it can possibly become a medical emergency, you know you're getting up there.

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If you missed the announcement earlier today, I'm getting you $500 of B's Big Bucks in about an hour. It's coming up at 3:50. Still got a little time to go sign up at B1057.com. 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

B105.7. It's Nick Jordan. I wanted to know, what's a sign you're officially getting old? 317-681-1057. Martin texted in and said, I don't love this, but it makes me laugh sometimes. You find out it's possible to sleep wrong and end up pulling a muscle. Yeah, that's always fun. Wake up, your back hurts, and you're like, did I play football for the Colts yesterday? Oh, no. I just slept on my left side instead of sleeping on my right side.

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1: 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We're about to be all about getting you money here this hour. 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
0: After work yesterday, me and my girlfriend Amy were trying to be productive, ran some errands, went to the gym, cooked dinner, and then we were in bed by 9:27, and we were happy about it. We were like, oh, we're going to wake up feeling refreshed. This is nice. But we also were kind of like laughing at each other like, this is washed up behavior. I'm 33, she's 31, we're in bed before 9:30. We're old, man. Well, wasn't mad about it. 317-681-1057. What's a sign you're getting old that you're not mad about? Sydney texted in and said, when you get excited to get a vacuum or go to the chiropractor for your birthday. Yeah, man, you come home to a nice, clean house. You also don't have any pain in your back. That's awesome, Sydney.

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Wanted to know, what's a sign that you're getting old, but you're okay with it? 317-681-1057. Dave, the old U.S. history teacher from Pittsburgh, said, you know you're getting old when you trim your ear hair more than the hair on your head. Hey, Dave, as a bald guy, I know what you

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It's Nick Jordan. 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
0: 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So that's a very smart dinosaur.

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0: There's a theory in quantum physics called quantum immortality, and it comes from the idea that reality constantly splits into different outcomes. So in every moment, there's one where you exist and one where you don't, and you are only conscious in the reality that you're still alive. So that means from your perspective, you will always continue, even if other versions of you don't. So in this theory, death still happens, just not in the reality you experience. Your awareness slides into the version where you survive. So all the people that have ever passed away, all our friends, all of our families, technically could still be alive in their reality because their awareness keeps going. I like thinking that that theory is true. Makes me happy.

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All about the variety. It's B105.7. If you are stressing, you need to try nature maxing. That's what Gen Z's calling going outside. And I know I'm getting older because I read that and my first thought was, that's the dumbest thing I've ever heard. But I love that you call it nature maxing because life is too short not to be silly about some things. But researchers do say spending 20 minutes in nature is the minimum time needed to noticeably feel nature's calming effects. You go outside 20 minutes a day, 5 days a week, your stress levels go away.

B105.7, all about the variety. It's Nick Jordan. Hopefully you're on your way home and traffic is not too bad. Come on, who are we kidding? We know traffic's bad. It's because people are in the left lane driving slow, not passing anybody. I swear, if there's not a crash, there's no reason, theoretically speaking, for traffic. Anyway, maybe that's dumb. Speaking of dummies, I got your dumb dumb of the day coming up in one song. Yeah.

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0: 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A California man is lucky to be alive after spending more than a month stranded in the middle of the Pacific Ocean. He was trying to take a solo trip going from California to Hawaii, but his sailboat's mast snapped during the trip, leaving him just floating out there. He survived for a month by catching rainwater condensation, eating fish and squid that landed on his boat, and was finally rescued by a cargo ship outside of Hawaii. He says he's already planning his next sailing adventure. Dude, what are you doing? You got a second chance. If I'm stuck out in the ocean for a month thinking I'm going to die, I'm not sailing again.

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B105.7. It's Nick Jordan. Nike just announced that they're coming out with some new flip-flops called the Hyper Slides. Now, they're $249, which seemed ridiculous, but the flip-flops heat and massage your feet while you're walking in them. See, this is what the future was supposed to be like, man. Not robots killing us. I want a foot massage while I'm going down the sidewalk.

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So next time somebody looks at you weird for talking to your little fluff ball, you go, hey, I'm smart. Why don't you talk to an animal?

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Early bird gets the worm over there. 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

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It's B105.7. It's Nick Jordan. Hope you had a good day today. If you need a pick-me-up, I got your smile file coming up right after Journey on B105.7.

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0: Thought this was pretty cool. In quantum physics, they have a theory called quantum immortality, and it comes from the idea that reality constantly splits into different outcomes, one where you survive and one where you don't, and you're only conscious in the reality where you're still alive. So that means, from your perspective, you always continue, even if other versions of you don't. So in this theory, death still happens, just not in the reality that you experience. Your awareness slides into the version where you survive. So that means all of our friends and family that have ever passed away are still alive, just in the reality where they're still alive. Their consciousness is still out there.

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0: All about the variety. 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You got a shot to win $1,000 tomorrow. 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

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They're going to be coming out with soon. 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This is what the future is supposed to be like. 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

0: 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My time's come and gone. I'm getting out of here. 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
0: 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Stay out of trouble. Stay out of the left lane if you're not passing anybody. If we all do these things, society will continue to get better and better. I'll catch you tomorrow.

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Hey, it's Eric. Hoping you had an outstanding day today. Thank you for making us a part of your workday. And now, your evening. And then again, maybe you're getting ready for work now. Thanks for listening. It's Cutting Crew on B105.7.

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I'm just thinking, maybe it seems time is going so fast because, well, kids are back in school. Some schools start tomorrow, and some start before the week's over. 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

105.7. It's all about the variety with Eric and the JMV Takeover. It's coming up on Saturday at 6 in the evening. Your chance to win tickets to JMV to see Howard Jones, a special guest Wang Chung, the English Beat, and rounding it out, Modern English all together. 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JMV, Saturday night.